Broad daylight, we had them run. I walk on bound till we had them run. We're kind of falling out. Show me the low, you show me the down. Called it the happy low down. We used to rock some tunes with a

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But let me tell you something, the sisters are not going for that no more. 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
1: en nu.
2: It doesn't matter if you love him or capital H-I-M. Just put your paws up.